0: possible delays at times on highways in and out of Phoenix and the Tucson area, including I-10 as well as I-17 north of Phoenix, I-17 flex lane system between Black Canyon City and Sunset Point will be open for northbound traffic this week through this Saturday and then available for southbound travel on Sunday, September 6th and Monday, September 7th, Labor Day. Other highways expected to be busy at times include State Route 87 between Fountain Hills and Payson, U.S. 93 between Wickenburg and Hoover Dam, and I-8 and I-10 between the Phoenix area and the California state line. In financial news, the Dow was down 419 to close at 52,766. S&P off by 54 at 7,631. NASDAQ down 271 at 26,099. Local stocks, the Rio Tinto Group, $100.86. 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Gold, $4,375. Silver, $64.66. Platinum, $1,744. NYMEX crude on the rise at $90.93. And Brent crude is at $94.65. And now we have your sheriff's release with the focus on Globe, Miami, San Carlos, and Roosevelt areas. On the Gila County Sheriff's Office call address history for Monday, August 31st, 12:17 a.m., Area Patrol, South Adonis Avenue and North Miami Avenue in Miami. 6:14 a.m., Area Patrol on U.S. 60 Live Oak in Miami throughout the morning hours. 6:54 a.m., Forest Service incident, Forest Service Road 512 Young. 7:29 a.m., Citizen Assist, west of Granite Street, Miami. 8:45 a.m., School Resource Officer, East Regis Road, Miami. 8:53 a.m., Civil Matter, South Roberts Drive, Miami. 9:32 a.m., Area Patrol, Live Oak, U.S. 60, Miami, throughout the morning hours. 10:07 a.m., Fraud reported, North Pine Street, Globe. 10:09 a.m., Welfare Check, East U.S. Highway 60, Claypool. 10:41 a.m., Fraud, East Parkway Drive, Tonto Basin. 10:46 a.m., A Dead Body, North Noble Drive, Globe. 11:24 a.m., A Disturbance, South Prospect Avenue, Miami. 12:25 p.m., 911 South Central Avenue. 12:46 p.m., Fight in Progress, Milepost 254, U.S. 70, Globe. 1:46 p.m., Business Check, South Old Highway 188, Tonto Basin. 2:31 p.m., An attempt to locate North Mesquite Street. 2:32 p.m., Serving Civil Paper at Nerdburger Globe. 3:22 p.m., Area Patrol along U.S. 60 Live Oak in Miami throughout the afternoon hours. 3:25 p.m., Unwanted Person, East U.S. Highway 60. 3:57 p.m., Citizen Assist, East Dove Drive, Roosevelt. 4:31 p.m., Serving Civil Paper, U.S. 60, Milepost 251. 4:50 p.m., Citizen Assist, South Vernon 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Patrol, South Jess Hayes Road and East South Street in Globe. 8:13 p.m., Forest Service incident, Forest Service Road 512 Young. 8:27 p.m., an alarm, East U.S. Highway 60. 8:43 p.m., motorist assist, North Broad Street. 8:51 p.m., field interview, North Broad Street. 9:29 p.m., private property accident, South Hill Street. 10:15 p.m., Area Patrol, West Turner Street, Miami, North Forest Service Road, Tonto Basin. East Greenback Valley Road, Tonto Basin, and South Canyon Avenue in Miami. 10:30 p.m. business checks, East Ash Street, as well as East Butcher Hook Drive, Tonto Basin. 11:25 p.m., a disturbance, South Cherry Flats Road, Miami. 11:39 p.m., a transport, East South Street. 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
2: County weather.
0: A drying trend at least through Thursday. Glow Miami, San Carlos, Roosevelt Lake, and the surrounding area looking for a mixture of sunshine to partly cloudy, some periods of cloudiness. So we will see a daytime high in the low 90s and nighttime lows in the upper 60s. As we get into Thursday night, a 40% chance of some widely scattered showers and or thunderstorms, mostly cloudy with a low around 69. For Friday, a 50% chance of showers and or thunderstorms with a high near 89. Wind gusts up to 20 miles per hour. New rainfall amounts between a tenth and a quarter of an inch, except higher amounts possible in thundershower activity. Friday night, a 20% chance of showers and or thunderstorms, cloudy with a low around 67. As we get into the weekend, a 20% chance of some widely scattered showers and or thunderstorms. Our daytime high will be in the low to mid 90s and nighttime lows still in the upper 60s. For Labor Day, a 20% chance of showers and or thunderstorms, sunshine though with a high near 95. 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
2: Monster

song is The Wildwood Flower. Now, The Wildwood Flower is an old country classic. It's gained a whole new popularity. The song isn't any more popular, but the flower's doing real good. The Wildwood Flower grew wild on the farm, and we never knowed what it was called. Some said it's a flower, and some said it's a weed. I didn't give it much thought. One day I was out there talking to my brother, and I reached down for a weed to chew on. Things got fuzzy and things got blurry, and then everything was gone. Didn't know what happened, but I knew it beat the hell out of sniffing burlap. I come to, my brother was there, and he said, "What's wrong with your eyes?" I said, "I don't know. I was chewing on a weed." He said, "Well, let me give it a try." Spent the rest of that day and most of that night trying to find my brother Bill. Caught up with him about 6 o'clock the next morning, naked, singing on the windmill. He said he flew up there. I had to fly out and get him down. He's about half crazy. The very next day, we picked a bunch of them weeds and we put them in the sun to dry. And we mashed them up and we cleaned them off, put them in the corn cob pipe. Smoking them wildwood flowers got to be a habit. We never seen no harm. Oh, we thought it was kind of handy. Take a trip and never leave the farm. Big old puff that wildwood weed. Next thing you know, you're just wandering around behind the little animals. All good things got to come to an end. It's the same with the wildwood weeds. One day this fella from Washington come by and spied it and turned white as a sheet. And he dug and he burned and he dug and he killed all our cute little weeds. And then he drove away. We just smiled and waved, sitting there on that sack of seeds. We all come back now, you hear?

0: Good evening from Healers Kiss FM, KQSS 101.9. I'm Big John Levinsky, winding down my Tuesday. This is September 1st, 2026. And we did get up to 92 for the high today. That was after a morning low of 62. We are expecting low to mid-90s in our forecast again for tomorrow. Tonight's low, probably somewhere in the upper 60s. And maybe some rain developing by Thursday going into Friday. We have more on that coming up. Over at the Miami Memorial Library tomorrow for your STEM activity, it's Do the Math. Check it out at 4:30 tomorrow at the Miami Memorial Library. At the Globe Public Library, active day tomorrow, well, you have your meditation and breathing workshop at 12 noon. Jacqueline will lead you through a series of meditations and breathing exercises. Crystals will be the focus with Jacqueline at 1 o'clock, exploring crystals. And then there's game night at 5 o'clock. Anyone 13 and over, competitive games that use strategy. If you have a favorite that you'd like to share, bring it along. Invite your friends. Bring a snack for yourself or to share and enjoy game night for adults at 5 o'clock tomorrow evening. 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And that'll be at 7:30 in the morning. 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At the Miami Senior Center, Wednesdays means arts and crafts as well as games. They hope to see you soon at the Alicia Garcia Miami Senior Center, open Monday through Friday from 6 a.m. until 2 p.m. Their phone number, 928-473-4190. And on this September 1st, we have some singers celebrating birthdays today. We have singer Archie Bell of Archie Bell and the Drells, doing the tighten up, turning 82 years old today. We have singer Barry Gibb of the Bee Gees. I believe he's the last remaining live member of the Bee Gees. I understand he's going through some health issues, too. Well, he turns the big 80 today. We're going to play one of his first songs that was a big hit that he wrote back in the 60s. And we have singer Gloria Stefan turning 69 years old. So we leave you with Archie Bell and the Drells, as well as the Bee Gees and Gloria Stefan, as we get you back to the Monster Hits on Healers Kiss FM, KQSS 101.9. Let's all do the tighten up.
1: Tighten up with. 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

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Time to bring in the organ now.

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A drying trend at least through Thursday. Below Miami, San Carlos, Roosevelt Lake, and the surrounding area looking for a mixture of sunshine to partly cloudy, some periods of cloudiness. We will see a daytime high in the low 90s and nighttime lows in the upper 60s. As we get into Thursday night, a 40% chance of some widely scattered showers and or thunderstorms, mostly cloudy with a low around 69. For Friday, a 50% chance of showers and or thunderstorms with a high near 89. Wind gusts up to 20 miles per hour. New rainfall amounts between a tenth and a quarter of an inch, except higher amounts possible in thundershower activity. Friday night, a 20% chance of showers and or thunderstorms. Cloudy with a low around 67. As we get into the weekend, a 20% chance of some widely scattered showers and or thunderstorms. Our daytime high will be in the low to mid-90s, and nighttime lows still in the upper 60s. For Labor Day, a 20% chance of showers and or thunderstorms. Sunshine, though, with a high near 95. 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

A drying trend at least through Thursday. Below Miami, San Carlos, Roosevelt Lake, and the surrounding area looking for a mixture of sunshine to partly cloudy, some periods of cloudiness. We will see a daytime high in the low 90s and nighttime lows in the upper 60s. As we get into Thursday night, a 40% chance of some widely scattered showers and or thunderstorms, mostly cloudy with a low around 69. For Friday, a 50% chance of showers and or thunderstorms with a high near 89. Wind gusts up to 20 miles per hour. New rainfall amounts between a tenth and a quarter of an inch, except higher amounts possible in thundershower activity. Friday night, a 20% chance of showers and or thunderstorms. Cloudy with a low around 67. As we get into the weekend, a 20% chance of some widely scattered showers and or thunderstorms. Our daytime high will be in the low to mid-90s, and nighttime lows still in the upper 60s. For Labor Day, a 20% chance of showers and or thunderstorms. Sunshine, though, with a high near 95. 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
2: A drying trend at least through Thursday. Below Miami, San Carlos, Roosevelt Lake, and the surrounding area, looking for a mixture of sunshine to partly cloudy, some periods of cloudiness. We will see a daytime high in the low 90s and nighttime lows in the upper 60s. As we get into Thursday night, a 40% chance of some widely scattered showers and or thunderstorms, mostly cloudy with a low around 69. For Friday, a 50% chance of showers and or thunderstorms with a high near 89. Wind gusts up to 20 miles per hour. New rainfall amounts between a tenth and a quarter of an inch, except higher amounts possible in thundershower activity. Friday night, a 20% chance of showers and or thunderstorms. Cloudy with a low around 67. As we get into the weekend, a 20% chance of some widely scattered showers and or thunderstorms. Our daytime high will be in the low to mid-90s, and nighttime lows still in the upper 60s. For Labor Day, a 20% chance of showers and or thunderstorms. Sunshine, though, with a high near 95. 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

A drying trend, at least through Thursday. Glow Miami, San Carlos, Roosevelt Lake, and the surrounding area looking for a mixture of sunshine to partly cloudy, some periods of cloudiness. We will see a daytime high in the low 90s and nighttime lows in the upper 60s. As we get into Thursday night, a 40% chance of some widely scattered showers and or thunderstorms, mostly cloudy with a low around 69. For Friday, a 50% chance of showers and or thunderstorms with a high near 89. Wind gusts up to 20 miles per hour. New rainfall amounts between a tenth and a quarter of an inch, except higher amounts possible in thundershower activity. Friday night, a 20% chance of showers and or thunderstorms. Cloudy with a low around 67. As we get into the weekend, a 20% chance of some widely scattered showers and or thunderstorms. Our daytime high will be in the low to mid-90s, and nighttime lows still in the upper 60s. For Labor Day, a 20% chance of showers and or thunderstorms. Sunshine, though, with a high near 95. With a holiday weekend coming up, if you choose alcohol, party responsibly. Always appoint a sober, drug-free designated driver, and please do not drink and drive. 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
1: I've had girls and I've had women. You weren't the first and you probably won't be the last. But lady, after last night's loving, I bet my soul that you're the best.

0: A drying trend, at least through Thursday. Below Miami, San Carlos, Roosevelt Lake, and the surrounding area, looking for a mixture of sunshine to partly cloudy, some periods of cloudiness. We will see a daytime high in the low 90s and nighttime lows in the upper 60s. As we get into Thursday night, a 40% chance of some widely scattered showers and or thunderstorms, mostly cloudy with a low around 69. For Friday, a 50% chance of showers and or thunderstorms, with a high near 89. Wind gusts up to 20 miles per hour. New rainfall amounts between a tenth and a quarter of an inch, except higher amounts possible in thundershower activity. Friday night, a 20% chance of showers and or thunderstorms. Cloudy with a low around 67. As we get into the weekend, a 20% chance of some widely scattered showers and or thunderstorms. Our daytime high will be in the low to mid-90s, and nighttime lows still in the upper 60s. For Labor Day, a 20% chance of showers and or thunderstorms. Sunshine, though, with a high near 95. With a holiday weekend coming up, if you choose alcohol, party responsibly. 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

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The Gila Community Food Bank's goal is for no local resident to go hungry. 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If you'd like us to air your public service announcement, please email it to radio@kqss.net or mail it to KQSS Box 977, Miami, Arizona 85539.

A drying trend at least through Thursday. Below Miami, San Carlos, Roosevelt Lake, and the surrounding area, looking for a mixture of sunshine to partly cloudy, some periods of cloudiness. We will see a daytime high in the low 90s and nighttime lows in the upper 60s. As we get into Thursday night, a 40% chance of some widely scattered showers and or thunderstorms, mostly cloudy with a low around 69. For Friday, a 50% chance of showers and or thunderstorms, with a high near 89, wind gusts up to 20 miles per hour, new rainfall amounts between a tenth and a quarter of an inch, except higher amounts possible in thundershower activity. Friday night, a 20% chance of showers and or thunderstorms, cloudy with a low around 67. As we get into the weekend, a 20% chance of some widely scattered showers and or thunderstorms. Our daytime high will be in the low to mid-90s, and nighttime lows still in the upper 60s. For Labor Day, a 20% chance of showers and or thunderstorms. Sunshine, though, with a high near 95. With a holiday weekend coming up, if you choose alcohol, party responsibly. 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

down here to infiltrate the Q Klux Klan. He was still bent over holding on to his knee, but everybody else was looking and listening to me, and I laid it on thicker and heavier as I went. I said, would you believe this man has gone as far as tearing Wallace stickers off the bumpers of cars, and he voted for George McGovern for president.

0: till I was almost to Arkansas. Well, I think I'm gonna reroute my trip. I wonder if anybody'd think I'd flipped if I went to L.A. via Omaha.
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A drying trend at least through Thursday. Below Miami, San Carlos, Roosevelt Lake, and the surrounding area, looking for a mixture of sunshine to partly cloudy, some periods of cloudiness. We will see a daytime high in the low 90s and nighttime lows in the upper 60s. As we get into Thursday night, a 40% chance of some widely scattered showers and or thunderstorms, mostly cloudy with a low around 69. For Friday, a 50% chance of showers and or thunderstorms with a high near 89. Wind gusts up to 20 miles per hour. New rainfall amounts between a tenth and a quarter of an inch, except higher amounts possible in thundershower activity. Friday night, a 20% chance of showers and or thunderstorms. Cloudy with a low around 67. As we get into the weekend, a 20% chance of some widely scattered showers and or thunderstorms. Our daytime high will be in the low to mid-90s, and nighttime lows still in the

Goodman wrote that song, and he told me it was the perfect country and western song. I wrote him back a letter and I told him it was not the perfect country and western song because he hadn't said anything at all about mama or trains or trucks or prison or getting drunk. Well, he sat down and wrote another verse to the song and he sent it to me, and after reading it I realized that my friend had written the perfect country and western song. And I felt obliged to include it on this album. The last verse goes like this here. Well, I was drunk the day my mom got out of prison.

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A drying trend at least through Thursday. Below Miami, San Carlos, Roosevelt Lake, and the surrounding area looking for a mixture of sunshine to partly cloudy, some periods of cloudiness. We will see a daytime high in the low 90s and nighttime lows in the upper 60s. As we get into Thursday night, a 40% chance of some widely scattered showers and or thunderstorms, mostly cloudy with a low around 69. For Friday, a 50% chance of showers and or thunderstorms with a high near 89. Wind gusts up to 20 miles per hour. New rainfall amounts between a tenth and a quarter of an inch, except higher amounts possible in thundershower activity. Friday night, a 20% chance of showers and or thunderstorms. Cloudy with a low around 67. As we get into the weekend, a 20% chance of some widely scattered showers and or thunderstorms. Our daytime high will be in the low to mid-90s, and nighttime lows still in the upper 60s. For Labor Day, a 20% chance of showers and or thunderstorms. Sunshine, though, with a high near 95. With a holiday weekend coming up, if you choose alcohol, party responsibly. 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

A drying trend, at least through Thursday. Below Miami, San Carlos, Roosevelt Lake, and the surrounding area, looking for a mixture of sunshine to partly cloudy, some periods of cloudiness. We will see a daytime high in the low 90s and nighttime lows in the upper 60s. As we get into Thursday night, a 40% chance of some widely scattered showers and or thunderstorms, mostly cloudy with a low around 69. For Friday, a 50% chance of showers and or thunderstorms with a high near 89. Wind gusts up to 20 miles per hour. New rainfall amounts between a tenth and a quarter of an inch, except higher amounts possible in thundershower activity. Friday night, a 20% chance of showers and or thunderstorms. Cloudy with a low around 67. As we get into the weekend, a 20% chance of some widely scattered showers and or thunderstorms. Our daytime high will be in the low to mid-90s, and nighttime lows still in the upper 60s. For Labor Day, a 20% chance of showers and or thunderstorms. Sunshine, though, with a high near 95. 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

A drying trend at least through Thursday. Below Miami, San Carlos, Roosevelt Lake, and the surrounding area, looking for a mixture of sunshine to partly cloudy, some periods of cloudiness. We will see a daytime high in the low 90s and nighttime lows in the upper 60s. As we get into Thursday night, a 40% chance of some widely scattered showers and or thunderstorms, mostly cloudy with a low around 69. For Friday, a 50% chance of showers and or thunderstorms, with a high near 89, wind gusts up to 20 miles per hour, new rainfall amounts between a tenth and a quarter of an inch, except higher amounts possible in thundershower activity. Friday night, a 20% chance of showers and or thunderstorms, cloudy with a low around 67. As we get into the weekend, a 20% chance of some widely scattered showers and or thunderstorms. Our daytime high will be in the low to mid-90s, and nighttime lows still in the upper 60s. For Labor Day, a 20% chance of showers and or thunderstorms. Sunshine, though, with a high near 95. With a holiday weekend coming up, if you choose alcohol, party responsibly. Always appoint a sober, drug-free designated driver, and please do not drink and drive. 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
1: Well, I met this girl I swore was close to perfect. I could see the ring, the dress, and the whole nine yards. I had a country station on, and she reached and turned it. Said she couldn't stand the sound of a steel guitar. We hit the town to catch the early movie. And old Kris Kristofferson played the leading role. I said, "That's my man." She said, "Who's he?" So I jumped up and said, "Girl, we gotta go."

she thinks country music's hokey. Said you can't dance to it and all the songs are sad. I cocked my eyebrow and said, you must be joking. Ain't no excuse for having taste that bad. Then I asked her if she'd heard of Alan Jackson. And she said, didn't he sing that song called Where Were You? I said, yeah, but girl, that man's a living legend. She said, really? I thought he was new.

When the night was over, I walked her to her door, and I bid that girl an overdue farewell. And without a goodnight kiss, I jumped back in my truck, turned on some Hank and Crank it loud.

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0: A drying trend at least through Thursday. Low Miami, San Carlos, Roosevelt Lake, and the surrounding area looking for a mixture of sunshine to partly cloudy, some periods of cloudiness. We will see a daytime high in the low 90s and nighttime lows in the upper 60s. As we get into Thursday night, a 40% chance of some widely scattered showers and or thunderstorms, mostly cloudy with a low around 69. For Friday, a 50% chance of showers and or thunderstorms with a high near 89. Wind gusts up to 20 miles per hour. New rainfall amounts between a tenth and a quarter of an inch, except higher amounts possible in thundershower activity. Friday night, a 20% chance of showers and or thunderstorms. Cloudy with a low around 67. As we get into the weekend, a 20% chance of some widely scattered showers and or thunderstorms. Our daytime high will be in the low to mid-90s, and nighttime lows still in the upper 60s. For Labor Day, a 20% chance of showers and or thunderstorms. Sunshine, though, with a high near 95. With a holiday weekend coming up, if you choose alcohol, party responsibly. 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

A drying trend at least through Thursday. Low Miami, San Carlos, Roosevelt Lake, and the surrounding area looking for a mixture of sunshine to partly cloudy, some periods of cloudiness. We will see a daytime high in the low 90s and nighttime lows in the upper 60s. As we get into Thursday night, a 40% chance of some widely scattered showers and or thunderstorms, mostly cloudy with a low around 69. For Friday, a 50% chance of showers and or thunderstorms with a high near 89. Wind gusts up to 20 miles per hour. New rainfall amounts between a tenth and a quarter of an inch, except higher amounts possible in thundershower activity. Friday night, a 20% chance of showers and or thunderstorms. Cloudy with a low around 67. As we get into the weekend, a 20% chance of some widely scattered showers and or thunderstorms. Our daytime high will be in the low to mid-90s, and nighttime lows still in the upper 60s. For Labor Day, a 20% chance of showers and or thunderstorms. Sunshine, though, with a high near 95. With a holiday weekend coming up, if you choose alcohol, party responsibly. Always appoint a sober, drug-free designated driver, and please do not drink and drive. Stay safe this Labor Day weekend. And thanks for spending your day with Gila's Kiss FM, KQSS 101.9. 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

A drying trend, at least through Thursday. Below Miami, San Carlos, Roosevelt Lake, and the surrounding area, looking for a mixture of sunshine to partly cloudy, some periods of cloudiness. We will see a daytime high in the low 90s and nighttime lows in the upper 60s. As we get into Thursday night, a 40% chance of some widely scattered showers and or thunderstorms, mostly cloudy with a low around 69. For Friday, a 50% chance of showers and or thunderstorms with a high near 89. Wind gusts up to 20 miles per hour. New rainfall amounts between a tenth and a quarter of an inch, except higher amounts possible in thundershower activity. Friday night, a 20% chance of showers and or thunderstorms. Cloudy with a low around 67. As we get into the weekend, a 20% chance of some widely scattered showers and or thunderstorms. Our daytime high will be in the low to mid-90s, and nighttime lows still in the upper 60s. For Labor Day, a 20% chance of showers and or thunderstorms. Sunshine, though, with a high near 95. With a holiday weekend coming up, if you choose alcohol, party responsibly. Always appoint a sober, drug-free designated driver, and please do not drink and drive. Stay safe this Labor Day weekend. And thanks for spending your day with Gila's Kiss FM, KQSS 101.9. Monster!

can't you see what that woman has spent on me? Let's clap along now, come on. Can't you see? Make some racket. Can't you see? Sounding good.

This public service announcement is brought to you by your friends at KQSS. Do you have time to make a real difference in a child's life? CASA of Arizona, court-appointed special advocates, needs you. As a CASA volunteer, you'll help children living in foster care due to abuse or neglect by serving as an advocate before the court, getting to know the child and the struggles they face, so you can provide a real-world perspective of the child's situation that a judge might otherwise never hear. People from all backgrounds are welcome. If they're over 21, able to complete 30 hours of free training, and can pass a thorough background check. 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If you'd like us to air your public service announcement, please email it to radio@kqss.net or mail it to KQSS Box 977, Miami, Arizona 85539. Monster!

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Right around 6 o'clock, I'm Big John Lubinsky with you on Hilda's Kiss FM, KQSS 101.9. Welcome to a Wednesday. This is September 2nd, 2026. We got up to 92 for the high yesterday, and we are looking at anywhere from the low to mid-90s again today in our forecast, and it looks like a drying trend at least through tomorrow. Tomorrow evening, though, we are looking at a 40% chance of some widely scattered shower activity to continue in through Friday and Friday night, a 20% chance of some widely scattered showers over the weekend, and still in the low to mid-90s with nighttime lows in the upper 60s. And we'll have more on the weather coming up. US 60 between Miami and Superior does have a full closure today from 9 a.m. until 2 p.m. That is the only closure scheduled for this week. In a special meeting of the Town of Miami Council on Monday night, the Miami Town Council has opted to oust Mayor Gil Madrid and appointed Michael Sosh as the new mayor. Gil Madrid remains as a member of the town council. The Miami Town Council now consists of Mayor Michael Sosh, Vice Mayor Sammy Gonzalez, Gil Madrid, Jose Angel Medina, Dan Moat, Don Ryman, and Phil Madrid. So welcome to the new mayor of the town of Miami, Michael Sosh. In local football action, the Miami Vandals, they will be hosting the Aridi Prep Chargers coming up on Friday night at 7 o'clock. They go into that game 1-1 for the season. The Globe Tigers, they will be hosting the San Carlos Braves at 7 o'clock on Friday night. They're 0-2 for the season, as well as the San Carlos Braves. The City of Glow wants to let you know Doge Construction will continue infrastructure improvements on Jess Hayes Road. Jess Hayes Road will be closed near Oil Circle Road to all traffic. That's starting up today and will remain closed until Saturday, September 5th at 12 noon. Motorists and pedestrians are advised to avoid this area and use alternate routes to prevent delays. If you have any questions, you can contact Stephen Smith at 928-200-9297. That's 200-9297. ADOT and its contractors will not be scheduling any full closures along state highways, including Phoenix area freeways, from Friday afternoon, September 4th, until late Monday night, September 7th, Labor Day, to limit impacts on holiday weekend travel. Drivers should allow some extra time during busier holiday weekend travel periods. That includes Friday afternoon and Monday afternoon and evening. Multiple agencies, including ADOT, DPS, and other first responders, are asking drivers to expect the unexpected while focusing on safety and staying alert during road trips. Unscheduled highway closures are possible due to crashes, disabled vehicles, wildfires, and other incidents. And we do have a Labor Day weekend coming up. Clock out, come on out for First Friday in historic downtown Globe. It's a Labor Day weekend kickoff, First Friday, September 4th, in downtown Globe, featuring food trucks. 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There will be live music and good people galore. 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First Friday, beginning your Labor Day weekend in historic downtown Globe. The Bullion Plaza Cultural Center and Museum, they are now open after a summer break. The doors will be opened up again. Regular hours, so Wednesday through Saturday, are from 10 a.m. until 2 p.m. If you need further info, you can always call them at 928-200-9411. That's 928-200-9411. Speaking of the Bullion Plaza Cultural Center and Museum, they do have a second Friday program scheduled for Friday, September 11th. It's Burros and Mules in the American West, in the Mine. Find out what that's all about with Abby Harlow,
who is an archivist at Right Away Division of ADOT. That program at 6:30 on Friday, September 11th at the Bullion Plaza Cultural Center and Museum. Of course, you are welcome. 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In financial news, the Dow will be opening up at 52,766. S&P is at 7,631. NASDAQ at 26,099. 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And Brent crude at $94.65. Over at the Miami Memorial Library today, your STEM activity will be Do the Math. Check it out at 4:30 this afternoon at the Miami Memorial Library. The Globe Public Library, they are going to be busy today. 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And Wednesdays over at the Globe Active Adult Center means hot biscuits and gravy. Very tasty. That's at 7:30 this morning. And then there's bingo at 9 a.m., ceramics at 9 a.m. And on your lunch menu, beef stew, green pepper slaw, garden salad, cornbread, mandarin oranges straight from China. And lunch is served at 11:45 a.m. 60 and over, $2.50 per meal, under $65 per meal. And, of course, you're welcome at the Globe Active Adult Center, 579 South Broad Street in Globe. You can phone them at 928-425-9030. And at the Miami Senior Center on your Wednesday, it's arts and crafts as well as games. They hope to see you soon at the Alicia Garcia Miami Senior Center, open Monday through Friday from 6 a.m. until 2 p.m. at 506 West Live Oak in Miami. And you can phone them at 928-473-4190. 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

A chance of widely scattered showers developing Thursday into Friday. Low Miami, San Carlos, Roosevelt Lake, and the surrounding area looking for a mixture of sunshine to partly cloudy. Some increasing cloudiness. We will see a daytime high in the low 90s, overnight lows in the upper 60s. For Thursday, a slight chance of some widely scattered showers with a high near 91. A little bit windy, some wind gusts up to 20 miles per hour. 50% chance of showers and or thunderstorms possible by Thursday night with a low around 69. Measurable precipitation is expected. Friday showers are likely, possibly a thunderstorm. Some of those with strong gusty winds and heavy rain, a high near 90. 70% chance of rain on Friday, dropping down to a 20% chance by Friday night. Partly cloudy with a low around 69. Diminishing shower activity for the weekend. A 20% chance of showers and or thunderstorms on Saturday. Partly sunny with a high near 91. Saturday night, a 10% chance of showers. Mostly cloudy with a low of 68. Sunshine on Sunday with a high near 93. 20% chance of some widely scattered showers and or thunderstorms. Sunday night, partly cloudy with a low around 70. For Labor Day, a 20% chance of some widely scattered showers. Breezy, and our daytime high in the mid-90s. 40% chance of showers and or thunderstorms for Monday night. As with any kind of rain activity, flash flooding is possible. Avoid flowing water in a stream or wash. Please turn around. Don't drown. 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

0: Good morning from Healers Kiss FM, KQSS 101.9. Big John Lubinsky with you on your Wednesday. And this Total Local News brought to you by Just In Time Heating and Cooling. The temperatures are still hot. You want to make sure that your AC is tuned up. And Just In Time can do that. 928-812-5616 to lock in your appointment. That's 928-812-5616. The goal of Just In Time is to keep you cool throughout the entire summer. Their number once again, 928-812-5616. And we did get up to 92 for the high yesterday. We're headed for the mid-90s today. We're looking at some increasing cloudiness, too. 68 the morning low so far. And we are expecting maybe some widely scattered showers developing by tomorrow afternoon into the evening hours. And then for Friday, a 70% chance of some widely scattered showers, but diminishing shower activity by Friday night into Saturday. And we'll tell you more about that here in just minutes. For those of you who are traveling on US 60 between Miami and Superior, there is a full closure of the highway today from 9 a.m. until 2 p.m. And ADOT is also letting you know that if you're traveling on US 60 east of Globe, to plan for lane restrictions as work continues on a roadway lighting project. Alternating east and westbound restrictions on US 70 between milepost 256 and 259 are planned daily from 6 a.m. until 4 p.m. That will continue through Friday, September 11th. Flaggers will direct drivers through that work zone. Of course, they'll be off on Labor Day and Labor Day weekend. The speed limit will be reduced to 25 miles per hour in that work zone, so allow for some extra travel time if you use that route. The town of Miami is accepting applications for a senior center cook and kitchen aide, and the applicants must be 18 years of age, have a valid Arizona driver's license, high school diploma, or GED, and be a U.S. citizen. Now, this is a full-time entry-level position with benefits. Salary range is $15.15 to $23.13 per hour. Applications and that job description are available at Miami Town Hall, 500 West Sullivan Street. And if you need further info, you can contact the Town of Miami, 928-473-4403. 473-4403. And now we have your sheriff's release with the focus on the Globe, Miami, San Carlos, Roosevelt area. On the Gila County Sheriff's Office call address history for Tuesday, September 1st, 12:43 a.m., drugs, South Hill Street, 1:15 a.m., utility problem, South San Carlos Drive, Globe, 2:21 a.m., area patrol, South Adonis Avenue and North Miami Avenue, Miami, 3:29 a.m., an alarm, North Broad Street, 6:18 a.m., area patrol along U.S. 60 Live Oak in Miami throughout the early morning hours, 7:41 a.m., juvenile problem, South Six Shooter Canyon Road, 9:27 a.m., another juvenile problem, East Mesquite Street, 9:30 a.m., welfare check, East Broadway Claypool, 9:47 a.m., found property, East Beer Tree Crossing Globe, 10:21 a.m., criminal damage, North Broad Street, 10:53 a.m., an alarm, East Ash Street, 10:56 a.m., school resource officer, South High Street, 10:58 a.m., suspicious activity, Horseshoe Bend Globe, 11:16 a.m., 911 South Hill Street, 11:31, school resource officer, East Regis Road, 11:49 a.m., accident, no injuries, North Broad Street Globe, 12:07 p.m. area patrol on U.S. 60 Live Oak in Miami throughout the afternoon hours. 12:34 p.m. civil matter, North Broad Street. 1 p.m. follow-up, West Frederick Street, Miami. 1:28 p.m. 911, milepost 319, Forest Service Road 512 Young. 2:12 p.m., Reckless Driver, North Broad Street. 2:31 p.m., Field Interview, West Sullivan Street, Miami. 2:34 p.m., Welfare Checks on East Regis Road, Miami, and South Orient Drive, Globe. 3:17 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Linda Vista Drive, West Euclid Avenue, Southwest Street, South McKinney Avenue, and South Glendale Avenue, all with probation checks throughout the afternoon and early evening hours. 5:44 p.m., Overdue Party, South Franz Avenue, Miami. 6:21 p.m., Animal Problem, South Calle de Loma, Claypool. 6:33 p.m., Private Property Accident, East U.S. Highway 60. 7:02 p.m., An Attempt to Locate South Broad Street. 7:57 p.m., Threatening, North Wheatfields Road. 8:56 p.m., Suspicious Activity, East Regis Road. 9:06 p.m., Area Patrol, North Plaza Circle, West Turner Street, South Adonis Avenue, South Canyon Avenue, and North Miami Avenue, all in Miami. 10:36 p.m., Suspicious Activity, North Pine Avenue, Miami, and Suspicious Activity on South Adonis Avenue. So that is what we know, and now you know, from Gila's KISS FM, KQSS 101.9.
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2: Gila County Weather.
0: A chance of widely scattered showers developing Thursday into Friday. Globe, Miami, San Carlos, Roosevelt Lake, and the surrounding area looking for a mixture of sunshine to partly cloudy. Some increasing cloudiness. We will see a daytime high in the low 90s, overnight lows in the upper 60s. For Thursday, a slight chance of some widely scattered showers with a high near 91. A little bit windy, some wind gusts up to 20 miles per hour. 50% chance of showers and or thunderstorms possible by Thursday night with a low around 69. Measurable precipitation is expected. Friday showers are likely, possibly a thunderstorm. Some of those with strong gusty winds and heavy rain, a high near 90, 70% chance of rain on Friday, dropping down to a 20% chance by Friday night, partly cloudy with a low around 69, diminishing shower activity for the weekend, a 20% chance of showers and or thunderstorms on Saturday, partly sunny with a high near 91. Saturday night, a 10% chance of showers, mostly cloudy with a low of 68. Sunshine on Sunday with a high near 93, 20% chance of some widely scattered showers and or thunderstorms. Sunday night, partly cloudy with a low around 70. For Labor Day, a 20% chance of some widely scattered showers, breezy, and our daytime high in the mid-90s. 40% chance of showers and or thunderstorms for Monday night. As with any kind of rain activity, flash flooding is possible. Avoid flowing water in a stream or wash. Please turn around. Don't drown. 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

0: Good morning. Right around 7 o'clock, I'm Big John Lubinsky with you on Healers Kiss FM, KQSS 101.9. It is Wednesday. This is September 2nd. And this Total Local News brought to you by Big O Tires. It's Big O, the team you trust on Highway 60 and Globe. Stop by, say hi to Rick Anthony and the crew, and they will get you in on some big savings from Big O. And we got up to a big 92 for the high yesterday. This morning's low, 68. We will see some increasing cloudiness later on today into tomorrow. There's a chance with some widely scattered showers developing by tomorrow into tomorrow night and Friday. Actually, a 70% chance of some widely scattered showers by the time Friday rolls around. But by late afternoon into the evening hours, diminishing shower activity. And it looks like for the weekend, we will see only a 10 to 20% chance of some widely scattered showers. And we'll tell you more about that here in just minutes. For those of you traveling on US 60 between Miami and Superior, there is a full closure of the highway today from 9 a.m. until 2 p.m., and that is the last closure of the week. It looks like for this coming weekend, clear sailing as you travel between Miami and Superior. The American Red Cross Blood Drive. It is coming once again to the Globe Miami Elks at 1910 East Maple Street in Globe. This Friday from 10 a.m. until 2 p.m., you can call to make your appointment at 1-800-RED-CROSS, 1-800-733-2767, or go online to redcrossblood.org. Walk-ins are welcome. That blood drive this Friday from 10 a.m. until 2 p.m., 1-800-RED-CROSS, 1-800-733-2767, or go online to redcrossblood.org. 1 year after the devastating September 2025 flood, the community is invited to come together to remember, reflect, and look toward the future. There's a special event planned at Globe Veterans Park on Saturday, September 26th at 6 p.m. with a major address by Mayor Al Gameros. 1 year later, the State of Globe will be a special evening of remembrance and community honoring the lives lost, recognizing the strength and resilience shown through the past year, and sharing the stories of recovery and the work still ahead. The evening will include memorial tributes, reflections on the events of that night and the year that followed, recognition of all the people and organizations who stepped forward to help. The mayor's address highlighting Globe's recovery, progress, and priorities for the future will be featured. This gathering is an opportunity to remember those we lost, acknowledge all that our community has carried together, and mark 1 year with the purpose as Globe continues moving forward. More info coming soon. 1 year later, we remember, we reflect, and together we look ahead. Testing took place at the temporary debris management site near the community center. Crews conducted testing of debris and materials at the site as part of the ongoing evaluation and management of the area. Additional air monitoring equipment has also been placed around the site to monitor surrounding air quality while testing is underway. Samples collected during this testing are being sent to the Arizona State Laboratory for analysis. Once results are available, the appropriate regulatory agencies will review the findings and advise the City of Globe on the next steps for the site. The City of Globe will continue coordinating with the appropriate regulatory agencies and will share additional info with the community as testing progresses and results become available. They appreciate your patience as this work continues and remains committed to keeping residents informed. The Arizona Youth Partnership has a mom's peer support group, and that meets every Thursday at 10 a.m. at St. Paul's United Methodist Church. 141 North Hill Street in Globe. Children are welcome. This is happening every Thursday, a weekly peer support group for moms in Globe. This is an informal welcoming group providing dialogue and support, meeting weekly to discuss challenges and issues that moms face, learn about resources, coping skills, and receive caring support. It's free, and moms are welcome to bring your children. No need to sign up in advance. Just be there Thursday at 10 a.m. at St. Paul's United Methodist Church, 141 North Hill Street in Globe. If you'd like to know more, get a hold of Katrina. And Katrina's number is 928-812-5411. That's 928-812-5411. It's a huge celebration happening in Miami, the 111th celebration of the Miami Fiesta, featuring food and fun, free admission. There will be a food court, bouncy house for the kids, and in conjunction with that, the Mile High Car Show, which will be taking place at the same time as the Fiesta this Saturday, September 5th, from 9 a.m. until 2 p.m. at the Town of Miami's Historic District on Sullivan Street. And pre-registration is required. You have until tomorrow to get your pre-registration at $20. Up to the day of the show, $25 for pre-registration. Trophies will be awarded. Get a hold of Susan if you'd like to know more about the Miami Mile High Car Show, 480-273-2832. And the Miami Fiesta celebrating 2 days, September 4th, Friday evening, from 6:30 till 9:30. You'll have Netto and Imagine entertaining you. On Saturday, there's a full slate of entertainment from 9 a.m. until 11 p.m. in the historic downtown Miami Veterans Park. The annual Chihuahua races will be taking place at 3 o'clock in the afternoon throughout the day. Performances, the Ballet Folklorical del Sol Dancers, Mariachi Alma Mexicana out of Tucson, and vendor applications are also available. You still have time to do that by getting a hold of Susan. Her number once again, 480-273-2832. 480-273-2832. All of this fun is being brought to you by the Town of Miami, Miami Genesis, Gila County Board of Supervisors, as well as Resolution Copper and the United Fund of Globe Miami. The Miami celebration of the 111th Fiesta, September 4th and 5th. Everybody is invited.
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2: Gila County Weather.
0: A chance of widely scattered showers developing Thursday into Friday. Globe, Miami, San Carlos, Roosevelt Lake, and the surrounding area looking for a mixture of sunshine to partly cloudy. Some increasing cloudiness. We will see a daytime high in the low 90s, overnight lows in the upper 60s. For Thursday, a slight chance of some widely scattered showers with a high near 91. A little bit windy, some wind gusts up to 20 miles per hour. 50% chance of showers and or thunderstorms possible by Thursday night with a low around 69. Measurable precipitation is expected. Friday showers are likely, possibly a thunderstorm. Some of those with strong gusty winds and heavy rain, a high near 90. 70% chance of rain on Friday, dropping down to a 20% chance by Friday night. Partly cloudy with a low around 69. Diminishing shower activity for the weekend. A 20% chance of showers and or thunderstorms on Saturday. Partly sunny with a high near 91. Saturday night, a 10% chance of showers. mostly cloudy with a low of 68. Sunshine on Sunday with a high near 93. 20% chance of some quietly scattered showers and or thunderstorms Sunday night. Partly cloudy with a low around 70 for Labor Day. A 20% chance of some widely scattered showers. Breezy, and our daytime high in the mid-90s. 40% chance of showers and or thunderstorms for Monday night. As with any kind of rain activity, flash flooding is possible. Avoid flowing water in a stream or wash. Please turn around. Don't drown. 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

0: Good Wednesday morning to you from Hilda's Kiss FM, KQSS 101.9. Big John Levinsky here, and this Total Local News brought to you by Oak Realty. It's Oak Realty, Globe Miami's number one real estate company. And let's see, who's awake over there at Oak this morning?
1: Good morning. This is Eric Dufresne with Oak Realty.
0: Eric, you might need your umbrella by Thursday into Friday because we have a good chance for some widely scattered shower activity. However, for today, I think we're on the safe side. It's going to be nice, a mixture of sunshine to partly cloudy skies. We got up to 92 for the high yesterday. This morning's low so far, 68. And as I mentioned, we do have some widely scattered showers developing by tomorrow afternoon into tomorrow night. Friday, there's a better chance with a 70% chance of widely scattered showers, and some of those with strong gusty winds and heavy rain, but diminishing shower activity by Friday night, and as we get into the weekend, a 10 to 20% chance of those widely scattered showers, and we'll have more on that coming up. U.S. 60 between Miami and Superior, full closure today from 9 a.m. until 2 p.m. That is the last full closure of the week. November 3rd, 2026, that is General Election Day for the state of Arizona as well as Gila County. Voter registration deadline is October 5th. Early voting begins on October 7th, the last day to request an early ballot. October 23rd, the last day to vote early in person, will be October 30th, and Election Day, November 3rd. Poll workers are definitely needed. You must be a minimum of 18 years of age. A citizen of the United States must be registered to vote and reside in the county 29 days prior to Election Day. Must not be a candidate on the ballot or the spouse, child, or parent of a candidate. If you want to be a poll worker, get a hold of Gila County Elections Department, and that number is 928-402-8709. That's 928-402-8709. Poll workers are definitely needed for this coming election in November. The Tri-City Regional Sanitary District is having their sewer collection system construction continuing. Milling asphalt and excavation, installation of manholes, piping, grouting manholes, surveying and testing being conducted. And they'll start installing gravity mainline from the far east end of Starview Drive, working west and continue working along railroad from Ransberger Hill, working west towards Calle de Loma, installing sewer laterals behind the mainline crews and grouting the inside of previously installed manholes throughout. On-street parking restrictions and single-lane alternating traffic with possible detours along railroad from Ransberger Hill to Calle de Loma. On-street parking restrictions and daily daytime traffic closure on Starview Drive Monday through Friday from 8 a.m. until 4 p.m. This will last about 2 to 3 weeks along Starview Drive and 4 to 6 weeks along railroad. Temporary parking and access limitations near active work zones. Traffic control barricades will be placed. Residents are being asked not to park in the roadway during this time or risk their vehicles being towed at the owner's expense. Non-urgent questions or concerns, you can call 1-800-782-1445, 1-800-782-1445. And for the safety of both residents and construction workers, please do not enter construction zones. And for further info, you can go to trsdwastewater.org, trsdwastewater.org. And now we have your sheriff's release with the focus on the Globe Miami San Carlos Roosevelt area. On the Gila County Sheriff's Office call address history for Tuesday, September 1st, 12:43 a.m., drugs, South Hill Street, 1:15 a.m. Utility problem, South San Carlos Drive, Globe, 2:21 a.m. Area Patrol, South Adonis Avenue and North Miami Avenue, Miami, 3:29 a.m. An alarm, North Broad Street, 6:18 a.m. Area Patrol along U.S. 60 Live Oak in Miami throughout the early morning hours, 7:41 a.m. Juvenile problem, South Six Shooter Canyon Road, 9:27 a.m. Another juvenile problem, East Mesquite Street, 9:30 a.m. Welfare check, East Broadway Claypool, 9:47 a.m. Found property, East Beer Tree 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Globe. 4:02 p.m., Field Interview, East Ash Street. 4:37 p.m., Drugs, East Monroe Street. 5:06 p.m., Sex Offender Update, East Monroe Street. 5:22 p.m., Harassment, East Ash Street. 5:27 p.m., Fraud Reported, West 4th Avenue. 5:40 p.m., probation checks throughout the afternoon and early evening hours at Wild Horse San Carlos, East Mesquite Street, West Live Oak Street, Miami, South Linda Vista Drive, West Euclid Avenue, Southwest Street, South McKinney Avenue, and South Glendale Avenue, all with probation checks throughout the afternoon and early evening hours. 5:44 p.m., overdue party, South Franz Avenue, Miami. 6:21 p.m., animal problem, South Calle de Loma Claypool. 6:33 p.m., private property accident, East U.S. Highway 60. 7:02 p.m., an attempt to locate South Broad Street. 7:57 p.m., threatening North Wheatfields Road. 8:56 p.m., suspicious activity, East Regis Road. 9:06 p.m., Area Patrol, North Plaza Circle, West Turner Street, South Adonis Avenue, South Canyon Avenue, and North Miami Avenue, all in Miami. 10:36 p.m., suspicious activity, North Pine Avenue, Miami, and suspicious activity on South Adonis Avenue. So that is what we know, and now you know, from Gila's KISS FM, KQSS 101.9.
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3: Gila County Weather.
0: A chance of widely scattered showers developing Thursday into Friday. Globe Miami, San Carlos, Roosevelt Lake and the surrounding area, looking for a mixture of sunshine to partly cloudy. Some increasing cloudiness. We will see a daytime high in the low 90s, overnight lows in the upper 60s. For Thursday, a slight chance of some widely scattered showers with a high near 91. A little bit windy, some wind gusts up to 20 miles per hour. 50% chance of showers and or thunderstorms possible by Thursday night with a low around 69. Measurable precipitation is expected. Friday showers are likely, possibly a thunderstorm. Some of those with strong gusty winds and heavy rain, a high near 90. 70% chance of rain on Friday, dropping down to a 20% chance by Friday night. Partly cloudy with a low around 69. Diminishing shower activity for the weekend. A 20% chance of showers and or thunderstorms on Saturday. Partly sunny with a high near 91. Saturday night, a 10% chance of showers. Mostly cloudy with a low of 68. Sunshine on Sunday with a high near 93. 20% chance of some widely scattered showers and or thunderstorms. Sunday night, partly cloudy with a low around 70. For Labor Day, a 20% chance of some widely scattered showers. Breezy, and our daytime high in the mid-90s. 40% chance of showers and or thunderstorms for Monday night. As with any kind of rain activity, flash flooding is possible. Avoid flowing water in a stream or wash. Please turn around. 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

news. Saddle. 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

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I need to give my old horse a rest. And you know they ain't no use in us trying to wear out your brand new saddle.

0: Good morning. Right around 8 o'clock, I'm Big John Lubinsky with you on Healers Kiss FM, KQSS 101.9. It is Wednesday, September 2nd, and this Total Local News brought to you by Haven of Globe. Looking for a great nursing job or need the best in nursing and rehab care? Look no further than Haven, and that is Haven of Globe. If you're in the healthcare field, you just might want to check out the career-making opportunities that are waiting for you right now at Haven of Globe. Really a fine place to spend your career. Pleasant morning this morning, 68 the low, got up to 92 for the high. Yesterday, we are looking at anywhere from 92 to 95 for a daytime high. Today, increasing cloudiness, and then by tomorrow, we do have a good chance of some widely scattered showers. And that will develop tomorrow afternoon into the evening hours. Friday, a 70% chance of some widely scattered showers, and then diminishing shower activity by Friday night. So the bulk of the rain will actually be Thursday night into Friday. And then for this coming weekend, 10 to 20% chance of some widely scattered showers. So the wet weather will continue, but not quite as much. And for Labor Day, 20% chance of some widely scattered showers. And more on that coming up. U.S. 60 between Miami and Superior does have a full closure today from 9 a.m. until 2 p.m. That is the only closure scheduled for this week. In a special meeting of the Town of Miami Council on Monday night, the Miami Town Council has opted to oust Mayor Gil Madrid and appointed Michael Sosh as the new mayor. Gil Madrid remains as a member of the town council. The Miami Town Council now consists of Mayor Michael Sosh, Vice Mayor Sammy Gonzalez, Gil Madrid, Jose Angel Medina, Dan Mote, Don Ryman, and Phil Madrid. So welcome to the new mayor of the town of Miami, Michael Sosh. In local football action, the Miami Vandals, they will be hosting the Aridi Prep Chargers coming up on Friday night at 7 o'clock. They go into that game 1-1 for the season. The Globe Tigers, they will be hosting the San Carlos Braves at 7 o'clock on Friday night. They're 0-2 for the season, as well as the San Carlos Braves. The City of Globe wants to let you know Doge Construction will continue infrastructure improvements on Jess Hayes Road. Jess Hayes Road will be closed near Oil Circle Road to all traffic. That's starting up today and will remain closed until Saturday, September 5th at 12 noon. Motorists and pedestrians are advised to avoid this area and use alternate routes to prevent delays. If you have any questions, you can contact Stephen Smith at 928-200-9297. That's 200-9297. ADOT and its contractors will not be scheduling any full closures along state highways, including Phoenix area freeways, from Friday afternoon, September 4th, until late Monday night, September 7th, Labor Day, to limit impacts on holiday weekend travel. Drivers should allow some extra time during busier holiday weekend travel periods. That includes Friday afternoon and Monday afternoon and evening. Multiple agencies, including ADOT, DPS, and other first responders, are asking drivers to expect the unexpected while focusing on safety and staying alert during road trips. Unscheduled highway closures are possible due to crashes, disabled vehicles, wildfires, and other incidents. And we do have a Labor Day weekend coming up. Clock out, come on out for First Friday in historic downtown Globe. It's a Labor Day weekend kickoff, First Friday, September 4th, in downtown Globe, featuring food trucks. You'll be able to shop local. There will be live music and good people galore. Get ready to enjoy it all. First Friday, beginning your Labor Day weekend in historic downtown Globe. the Bullion Plaza Cultural Center and Museum. They are now open after a summer break. The doors will be opened up again. Regular hours, so Wednesday through Saturday, are from 10 a.m. until 2 p.m. If you need further info, you can always call them at 928-200-9411. That's 928-200-9411. Speaking of the Bullion Plaza Cultural Center and Museum, they do have a second Friday program scheduled for Friday, September 11th. It's Burros and Mules in the American West, in the Mine. Find out what that's all about with Abby Harlow, who's an archivist and right-of-way division of ADOT. That program at 6:30 on Friday, September 11th, at the Bullion Plaza Cultural Center and Museum. 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
0: A chance of widely scattered showers developing Thursday into Friday. Globe Miami, San Carlos, Roosevelt Lake and the surrounding area looking for a mixture of sunshine to partly cloudy. Some increasing cloudiness. We will see a daytime high in the low 90s, overnight lows in the upper 60s. For Thursday, a slight chance of some widely scattered showers with a high near 91. A little bit windy, some wind gusts up to 20 miles per hour. 50% chance of showers and or thunderstorms possible by Thursday night with a low around 69. Measurable precipitation is expected. Friday showers are likely, possibly a thunderstorm. Some of those with strong gusty winds and heavy rain, a high near 90. 70% chance of rain on Friday. dropping down to a 20% chance by Friday night. Partly cloudy with a low around 69. Diminishing shower activity for the weekend. A 20% chance of showers and or thunderstorms on Saturday. Partly sunny with a high near 91. Saturday night, a 10% chance of showers. Mostly cloudy with a low of 68. Sunshine on Sunday with a high near 93. 20% chance of some widely scattered showers and or thunderstorms. Sunday night, partly cloudy with a low around 70. For Labor Day, a 20% chance of some widely scattered showers. Breezy, and our daytime high in the mid-90s. 40% chance of showers and or thunderstorms for Monday night. As with any kind of rain activity, flash flooding is possible. Avoid flowing water in a stream or wash. Please turn around. 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

0: Good morning from Helix Kiss FM KQSS 101.9. Big John Levinsky with you on your Wednesday. 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We're down to 68 for a low this morning. 92 was the high yesterday. We are going to see some increasing cloudiness today. It might be a little bit windy at times. Tomorrow, there's a good chance we'll see some widely scattered showers developing by tomorrow evening into Friday, anywhere from a 60 to 70% chance, but diminishing shower activity by Friday night, and going into the weekend, a 10 to 20% chance of any kind of precipitation. So your Labor Day weekend should be pretty nice. We are looking at daytime highs, possibly in the low to mid-90s for your Labor Day weekend. More on that in just minutes. For those of you who are traveling on US 60 between Miami and Superior, there is a full closure of the highway today from 9 a.m. until 2 p.m. And ADOT is also letting you know that if you're traveling on US 60 east of Globe, to plan for lane restrictions as work continues on a roadway lighting project. Alternating east and westbound restrictions on US 70 between milepost 256 and 259 are planned daily from 6 a.m. until 4 p.m. That will continue through Friday, September 11th. Flaggers will direct drivers through that work zone. Of course, they'll be off on Labor Day and Labor Day weekend. The speed limit will be reduced to 25 miles per hour in that work zone, so allow for some extra travel time if you use that route. The town of Miami is accepting applications for a senior center cook and kitchen aide, and the applicants must be 18 years of age, have a valid Arizona driver's license, high school diploma or GED, and be a U.S. citizen. This is a full-time entry-level position with benefits. Salary range is $15.15 to $23.13 per hour. Applications and that job description are available at Miami Town Hall, 500 West Sullivan Street. And if you need further info, you can contact the Town of Miami, 928-473-4403. 473-4403. And now we have your sheriff's release with the focus on the Globe, Miami, San Carlos, Roosevelt area. On the Gila County Sheriff's Office call address history for Tuesday, September 1st, 12:43 a.m., drugs, South Hill Street, 1:15 a.m., utility problem, South San Carlos Drive, Globe, 2:21 a.m., area patrol, South Adonis Avenue and North Miami Avenue, Miami, 3:29 a.m., an alarm, North Broad Street, 6:18 a.m., area patrol along U.S. 60 Live Oak in Miami throughout the early morning hours, 7:41 a.m., juvenile problem, South Six Shooter Canyon Road, 9:27 a.m., another juvenile problem, East Mesquite Street, 9:30 a.m., welfare check, East Broadway Claypool, 9:47 a.m., found property, East Beer Tree Crossing Globe, 10:21 a.m., criminal damage, North Broad Street, 10:53 a.m., an alarm, East Ash Street, 10:56 a.m., school resource officer, South High Street, 10:58 a.m., suspicious activity, Horseshoe Bend Globe, 11:16 a.m., 911, South Hill Street, 11:31, school resource officer, East Regis Road, 11:49 a.m., accident, no injuries, North Broad Street Globe, 12:07 p.m. Area Patrol on U.S. 60 Live Oak in Miami throughout the afternoon hours. 12:34 p.m. Civil Matter, North Broad Street. 1 p.m. Follow-up, West Frederick Street, Miami. 1:28 p.m. 911, Milepost 319, Forest Service Road 512, 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Fraud Reported, West 4th Avenue. 5:40 p.m. Probation checks throughout the afternoon and early evening hours at Wild Horse San Carlos, East Mesquite Street, West Live Oak Street, Miami, South Linda Vista Drive, West Euclid Avenue, Southwest Street, South McKinney Avenue, and South Glendale Avenue, all with probation checks throughout the afternoon and early evening hours. 5:44 p.m., Overdue 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Canyon Avenue, and North Miami Avenue, all in Miami. 10:36 p.m., Suspicious Activity, North Pine Avenue, Miami, and Suspicious Activity on South Adonis Avenue. So that is what we know, and now you know, from Gila's KISS FM KQSS 101.9. In obituaries, and our condolences go out to all the family and friends that have been affected by these losses. Randy Lupe, age 62 of San Carlos, passed away in Santa Fe on August 23rd. The wake will be held on Friday, September 4th, at his residence in San Carlos. The funeral service on Saturday, September 5th, at Burdett Hall in San Carlos at 10 a.m. Burial at the Upper Peridot Cemetery. Dolores D. Thompson passed away on August 29th. She was 65. The viewing will be on Friday, September 4th at 8 a.m. at Church of Calvary in San Carlos. The funeral service at 10 a.m. Burial at Northgate Cemetery. Betty Lou Smith Paget, 91, of Globe, passed away on August 24th. No service is scheduled at this time.
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3: Gila County weather.
4: A chance of widely scattered showers developing Thursday into Friday. Globe, Miami, San Carlos, Roosevelt Lake, and the surrounding area looking for a mixture of sunshine to partly cloudy. Some increasing cloudiness. We will see a daytime high in the low 90s, overnight lows in the upper 60s. For Thursday, a slight chance of some widely scattered showers with a high near 91. A little bit windy, some wind gusts up to 20 miles per hour. 50% chance of showers and or thunderstorms possible by Thursday night with a low around 69. Measurable precipitation is expected. Friday showers are likely, possibly a thunderstorm. Some of those with strong gusty winds and heavy rain, a high near 90. 70% chance of rain on Friday, dropping down to a 20% chance by Friday night. Partly cloudy with a low around 69. Diminishing shower activity for the weekend. A 20% chance of showers and or thunderstorms on Saturday. Partly sunny with a high near 91. Saturday night, a 10% chance of showers. Mostly cloudy with a low of 68. Sunshine on Sunday with a high near 93. 20% chance of some widely scattered showers and or thunderstorms. Sunday night, partly cloudy with a low around 70. For Labor Day, a 20% chance of some widely scattered showers. Breezy, and our daytime high in the mid-90s. 40% chance of showers and or thunderstorms for Monday night. As with any kind of rain activity, flash flooding is possible. Avoid flowing water in a stream or wash. Please turn around, don't drown. 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

Good morning. Right around 9 o'clock, I'm Big John Levinsky with you on Healers Kiss FM, KQSS 101.9. It is Wednesday. This is September 2nd, 2026. Got down to 68 for a low this morning. Yesterday, we did manage to hit 92 for a high. And now we are looking at low to mid-90s in our forecast for today. Increasing cloudiness by tomorrow. And then there's a chance for some widely scattered showers for tomorrow evening into Friday. That's going to be the bulk of our shower activity, anywhere from a 60 to 70% chance of rain through Friday. And then diminishing shower activity by Friday night with a 10 to 20% chance of scattered showers over the weekend. So we're not out of the woods yet. We do have some rain in our forecast, at least for the next couple of days. We'll tell you more about that here in just minutes. Want to let you know, Gila Community College, Gila Pueblo Campus, is having their Welcome Back Barbecue, and that will be taking place today at 3 p.m. until 7 p.m. Get ready to enjoy that at Gila Pueblo Campus. Over at the Miami Memorial Library at 4:30 this afternoon, your STEM activity will be Do the Math. Check it out at the Miami Memorial Library. Over at the Globe Public Library, what do we have going on? On your Wednesday, there's meditation and a breathing workshop at 12 noon. Jacqueline will lead you through a series of meditations and breathing exercises. Then at 1 o'clock, you'll be able to explore crystals with Jacqueline. And then there's game night at 5 o'clock for 13 and over. If you have a favorite that you'd like to share, bring it along. Invite your friends. Bring a snack for yourself or to share and enjoy game night for adults. And that's at 5 o'clock this evening. Over at the Globe Active Adult Center, it is bingo day today, as well as ceramics. On your lunch menu, beef stew, green pepper slaw, garden salad, cornbread, mandarin oranges, straight from China. 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You can phone them at 928-425-9030. And at the Miami Senior Center, arts and crafts today, as well as games. And they hope to see you soon at the Alicia Garcia Miami Senior Center. They're open Monday through Friday, 6 a.m. until 2 p.m. at 506 West Live Oak. Their number, 928-473-4190. And on this September 2nd, we do have some singers and musicians celebrating birthdays today. We have singer Jimmy Clanton. You remember him, Just a Dream. 88 years old today. We have singer Rosalind Ashford of Martha and the Vandellas, turning 83 years old today. We have drummer Paul Deacon of the Mavericks, and they're still touring, by the way. He's 67 years old today. And singer KC of KC and JoJo turns 57. All of My Life, that was their big wedding song. The big wedding hit, I should say. And so we leave you with Jimmy Clanton, Martha and the Vandellas, Mavericks, and Casey and JoJo as we get you back to the Monster Hits on Gila's Kiss FM, KQSS 101.9. Just a

A chance of widely scattered showers developing Thursday into Friday. Low Miami, San Carlos, Roosevelt Lake, and the surrounding area looking for a mixture of sunshine to partly cloudy. Some increasing cloudiness. We will see a daytime high in the low 90s, overnight lows in the upper 60s. For Thursday, a slight chance of some widely scattered showers with a high near 91. A little bit windy, some wind gusts up to 20 miles per hour. 50% chance of showers and or thunderstorms possible by Thursday night with a low around 69. Measurable precipitation is expected. Friday showers are likely, possibly a thunderstorm. Some of those with strong gusty winds and heavy rain, a high near 90. 70% chance of rain on Friday, dropping down to a 20% chance by Friday night. Partly cloudy with a low around 69. Diminishing shower activity for the weekend. A 20% chance of showers and or thunderstorms on Saturday. Partly sunny with a high near 91. Saturday night, a 10% chance of showers. Mostly cloudy with a low of 68. Sunshine on Sunday with a high near 93. 20% chance of some widely scattered showers and or thunderstorms. Sunday night, partly cloudy with a low around 70. For Labor Day, a 20% chance of some widely scattered showers. Breezy, and our daytime high in the mid-90s. 40% chance of showers and or thunderstorms for Monday night. As with any kind of rain activity, flash flooding is possible. Avoid flowing water in a stream or wash. Please turn around, don't drown. 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

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The Homeless Coalition can use your help in their mission to provide food, clothing, and referrals to the homeless in Globe, Miami. One thing you can do is give non-perishable packaged edibles and drinks to the food pantries here at various churches in Globe, Living Waters, St. John's Episcopal, and First Christian. In Miami, Divine Grace Church. Second Chance on Highway 60 in Claypool also accepts donations of food and clothing. If you'd like us to air your public service announcement, please email it to radio@kqss.net or mail it to KQSS Box 977, Miami, Arizona 85539.

A chance of widely scattered showers developing Thursday into Friday. Low Miami, San Carlos, Roosevelt Lake and the surrounding area looking for a mixture of sunshine to partly cloudy. Some increasing cloudiness. We will see a daytime high in the low 90s, overnight lows in the upper 60s. For Thursday, a slight chance of some widely scattered showers with a high near 91. A little bit windy, some wind gusts up to 20 miles per hour. 50% chance of showers and or thunderstorms possible by Thursday night with a low around 69. Measurable precipitation is expected. Friday showers are likely, possibly a thunderstorm. Some of those with strong gusty winds and heavy rain, a high near 90. 70% chance of rain on Friday, dropping down to a 20% chance by Friday night. Partly cloudy with a low around 69. Diminishing shower activity for the weekend. A 20% chance of showers and or thunderstorms on Saturday. Partly sunny with a high near 91. Saturday night, a 10% chance of showers. Mostly cloudy with a low of 68. Sunshine on Sunday with a high near 93. 20% chance of some widely scattered showers and or thunderstorms. Sunday night, partly cloudy with a low around 70. For Labor Day, a 20% chance of some widely scattered showers. Breezy, and our daytime high in the mid-90s. 40% chance of showers and or thunderstorms for Monday night. As with any kind of rain activity, flash flooding is possible. Avoid flowing water in a stream or wash. Please turn around, don't drown. 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

A chance of widely scattered showers developing Thursday into Friday. Low Miami, San Carlos, Roosevelt Lake and the surrounding area looking for a mixture of sunshine to partly cloudy. Some increasing cloudiness. We will see a daytime high in the low 90s, overnight lows in the upper 60s. For Thursday, a slight chance of some widely scattered showers with a high near 91. A little bit windy, some wind gusts up to 20 miles per hour. 50% chance of showers and or thunderstorms possible by Thursday night with a low around 69. Measurable precipitation is expected. Friday showers are likely, possibly a thunderstorm. Some of those with strong gusty winds and heavy rain, a high near 90. 70% chance of rain on Friday, dropping down to a 20% chance by Friday night. Partly cloudy with a low around 69. Diminishing shower activity for the weekend. A 20% chance of showers and or thunderstorms on Saturday. Partly sunny with a high near 91. Saturday night, a 10% chance of showers. Mostly cloudy with a low of 68. Sunshine on Sunday with a high near 93. 20% chance of some widely scattered showers and or thunderstorms. Sunday night, partly cloudy with a low around 70. For Labor Day, a 20% chance of some widely scattered showers. Breezy, and our daytime high in the mid-90s. 40% chance of showers and or thunderstorms for Monday night. As with any kind of rain activity, flash flooding is possible. Avoid flowing water in a stream or wash. Please turn around, don't drown. 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

A chance of widely scattered showers developing Thursday into Friday. Low Miami, San Carlos, Roosevelt Lake, and the surrounding area looking for a mixture of sunshine to partly cloudy. Some increasing cloudiness. We will see a daytime high in the low 90s, overnight lows in the upper 60s. For Thursday, a slight chance of some widely scattered showers with a high near 91. A little bit windy, some wind gusts up to 20 miles per hour. 50% chance of showers and or thunderstorms possible by Thursday night with a low around 69. Measurable precipitation is expected. Friday showers are likely, possibly a thunderstorm. Some of those with strong gusty winds and heavy rain, a high near 90. 70% chance of rain on Friday, dropping down to a 20% chance by Friday night. Partly cloudy with a low around 69. Diminishing shower activity for the weekend. A 20% chance of showers and or thunderstorms on Saturday. Partly sunny with a high near 91. Saturday night, a 10% chance of showers. Mostly cloudy with a low of 68. Sunshine on Sunday with a high near 93. 20% chance of some widely scattered showers and or thunderstorms. Sunday night, partly cloudy with a low around 70. For Labor Day, a 20% chance of some widely scattered showers. Breezy, and our daytime high in the mid-90s. 40% chance of showers and or thunderstorms for Monday night. As with any kind of rain activity, flash flooding is possible. Avoid flowing water in a stream or wash. 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
2: Gila County Weather.
3: A chance of widely scattered showers developing Thursday into Friday. Low Miami, San Carlos, Roosevelt Lake, and the surrounding area looking for a mixture of sunshine to partly cloudy. Some increasing cloudiness. We will see a daytime high in the low 90s, overnight lows in the upper 60s. For Thursday, a slight chance of some widely scattered showers with a high near 91. A little bit windy, some wind gusts up to 20 miles per hour. 50% chance of showers and or thunderstorms possible by Thursday night with a low around 69. Measurable precipitation is expected. Friday showers are likely, possibly a thunderstorm. Some of those with strong gusty winds and heavy rain, a high near 90. 70% chance of rain on Friday, dropping down to a 20% chance by Friday night. Partly cloudy with a low around 69. Diminishing shower activity for the weekend. A 20% chance of showers and or thunderstorms on Saturday. Partly sunny with a high near 91. Saturday night, a 10% chance of showers. Mostly cloudy with a low of 68. Sunshine on Sunday with a high near 93. 20% chance of some widely scattered showers and or thunderstorms. Sunday night, partly cloudy with a low around 70. For Labor Day, a 20% chance of some widely scattered showers. Breezy, and our daytime high in the mid-90s. 40% chance of showers and or thunderstorms for Monday night. As with any kind of rain activity, flash flooding is possible. Avoid flowing water in a stream or wash. Please turn around. Don't drown. 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

0: A chance of widely scattered showers developing Thursday into Friday. Low Miami, San Carlos, Roosevelt Lake, and the surrounding area looking for a mixture of sunshine to partly cloudy. Some increasing cloudiness. We will see a daytime high in the low 90s, overnight lows in the upper 60s. For Thursday, a slight chance of some widely scattered showers with a high near 91. A little bit windy, some wind gusts up to 20 miles per hour. 50% chance of showers and or thunderstorms possible by Thursday night with a low around 69. Measurable precipitation is expected. Friday showers are likely, possibly a thunderstorm. Some of those with strong gusty winds and heavy rain, a high near 90. 70% chance of rain on Friday, dropping down to a 20% chance by Friday night. Partly cloudy with a low around 69. Diminishing shower activity for the weekend. A 20% chance of showers and or thunderstorms on Saturday. Partly sunny with a high near 91. Saturday night, a 10% chance of showers. Mostly cloudy with a low of 68. Sunshine on Sunday with a high near 93. 20% chance of some widely scattered showers and or thunderstorms. Sunday night, partly cloudy with a low around 70. For Labor Day, a 20% chance of some widely scattered showers. Breezy, and our daytime high in the mid-90s. 40% chance of showers and or thunderstorms for Monday night. As with any kind of rain activity, flash flooding is possible. Avoid flowing water in a stream or wash. Please turn around. Don't drown. 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

I see him jogging up into the sky, and he yells, "Hey, thanks for the exercise. I hope that losing this race was not too shocking." You see, my dad says heaven ain't no place to run, and I try to be an obedient son, so I come down to earth to do my jogging.

Harley Hawkins. Now I'm still driving much the same, except I don't call nobody names, and I tip my hat each time I pass.

Good afternoon from Gila's Kiss FM, KQSS 101.9. Big John Lubinsky with you, and this Total Local News brought to you by Just In Time Heating and Cooling. The hotter temperatures are still here, and Just In Time is at your service. They can tune up your air conditioner. 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That's 928-812-5616. Just In Time's goal, to keep you cool all summer long. And their number again, 928-812-5616. And we are up to 92 for a high so far today. That was after a morning low of 68. We are expecting some widely scattered showers to develop by tomorrow into Friday. A 60 to 70% chance overnight tomorrow into Friday. And then diminishing shower activity by Friday night. And then for the weekend, anywhere from a 10 to 20% chance of some widely scattered showers for your Labor Day weekend. And we'll tell you more about that here in just minutes. The American Red Cross Blood Drive. It is coming once again to the Globe Miami Elks at 1910 East Maple Street in Globe this Friday from 10 a.m. until 2 p.m. You can call to make your appointment at 1-800-RED-CROSS, 1-800-733-2767, or go online to redcrossblood.org. Walk-ins are welcome. That blood drive this Friday from 10 a.m. until 2 p.m. 1-800-RED-CROSS, 1-800-733-2767, or go online to redcrossblood.org. 1 year after the devastating September 2025 flood, the community is invited to come together to remember, reflect, and look toward the future. There's a special event planned at Globe Veterans Park on Saturday, September 26th at 6 p.m. with a major address by Mayor Al Gameros. 1 year later, the State of Globe will be a special evening of remembrance and community honoring the lives lost, recognizing the strength and resilience shown through the past year, and sharing the stories of recovery and the work still ahead. The evening will include memorial tributes, reflections on the events of that night and the year that followed, recognition of all the people and organizations who stepped forward to help, the mayor's address highlighting Globe's recovery, progress, and priorities for the future will be featured. This gathering is an opportunity to remember those we lost, acknowledge all that our community has carried together, and mark 1 year with the purpose as Globe continues moving forward. More info coming soon. 1 year later, we remember, we reflect, and together we look ahead. Testing took place at the temporary debris management site near the community center. Crews conducted testing of debris and materials at the site as part of the ongoing evaluation and management of the area. Additional air monitoring equipment has also been placed around the site to monitor surrounding air quality while testing is underway. Samples collected during this testing are being sent to the Arizona State Laboratory for analysis. Once results are available, the appropriate regulatory agencies will review the findings and advise the City of Globe on the next steps for the site. The City of Globe will continue coordinating with the appropriate regulatory agencies and will share additional info with the community as testing progresses and results become available. They appreciate your patience as this work continues and remains committed to

0: keeping residents informed. The Arizona Youth Partnership has a Moms Peer Support Group, and that meets every Thursday at 10 a.m. at St. Paul's United Methodist Church, 141 North Hill Street in Globe. Children are welcome. This is happening every Thursday, a weekly peer support group for moms in Globe. This is an informal welcoming group providing dialogue and support, meeting weekly to discuss challenges and issues that moms face, learn about resources, coping skills, and receive caring support. It's free, and moms are welcome to bring your children. No need to sign up in advance. Just be there Thursday at 10 a.m. at St. Paul's United Methodist Church, 141 North Hill Street in Globe. If you'd like to know more, get a hold of Katrina. And Katrina's number is 928-812-5411. That's 928-812-5411. It's a huge celebration happening in Miami, the 111th celebration of the Miami Fiesta, featuring food and fun, free admission. There will be a food court, bouncy house for the kids, and in conjunction with that, the Mile High Car Show, which will be taking place at the same time as the Fiesta this Saturday, September 5th, from 9 a.m. until 2 p.m. at the Town of Miami's Historic District on Sullivan Street. And pre-registration is required. You have until tomorrow to get your pre-registration at $20. Up to the day of the show, $25 for pre-registration. Trophies will be awarded. Get a hold of Susan if you'd like to know more about the Miami Mile High Car Show, 480-273-2832. And the Miami Fiesta celebrating 2 days, September 4th, Friday evening, from 6:30 till 9:30. You'll have Netto and Imagine entertaining you. On Saturday, there's a full slate of entertainment from 9 a.m. until 11 p.m. in the historic downtown Miami Veterans Park. The annual Chihuahua races will be taking place at 3 o'clock in the afternoon throughout the day. Performances, the Ballet Folklorical del Sol Dancers, Mariachi Alma Mexicana out of Tucson, and vendor applications are also available. You still have time to do that by getting a hold of Susan. Her number once again, 480-273-2832. 480-273-2832. All of this fun is being brought to you by the Town of Miami, Miami Genesis, Gila County Board of Supervisors, as well as Resolution Copper and the United Fund of Globe Miami. The Miami celebration of the 111th Fiesta, September 4th and 5th. Everybody is invited.
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2: Gila County Weather.
3: A chance of widely scattered showers developing Thursday into Friday. Low Miami, San Carlos, Roosevelt Lake, and the surrounding area looking for a partly cloudy, some increasing cloudiness. Overnight lows in the upper 60s. For Thursday, a slight chance of some widely scattered showers with a high near 91. A little bit windy, some wind gusts up to 20 miles per hour. 50% chance of showers and or thunderstorms possible by Thursday night with a low around 69. Measurable precipitation is expected. Friday showers are likely, possibly a thunderstorm. Some of those with strong gusty winds and heavy rain, a high near 90. 70% chance of rain on Friday, dropping down to a 20% chance by Friday night. Partly cloudy with a low around 69. Diminishing shower activity for the weekend, a 20% chance of showers and or thunderstorms on Saturday. Partly sunny with a high near 91. Saturday night, a 10% chance of showers. Mostly cloudy with a low of 68. Sunshine on Sunday with a high near 93. 20% chance of some widely scattered showers and or thunderstorms. Sunday night, partly cloudy with a low around 70. For Labor Day, a 20% chance of some widely scattered showers. Breezy, and our daytime high in the mid-90s. 40% chance of showers and or thunderstorms for Monday night. As with any kind of rain activity, flash flooding is possible. Avoid flowing water in a stream or wash. Please turn around. 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

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The Gila Community Food Bank's goal is for no local resident to go hungry. Food insecurity extends beyond the unemployed and homeless. 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If you saw someone at a local grocery store with a cart full of turkeys around Thanksgiving, it was probably one of the food bank volunteers making sure everyone was able to enjoy a holiday meal. 474 turkey dinner boxes were delivered to families in addition to what is usually supplied. For more information on how you can help or be helped all year long, call 928-425-3639. If you'd like us to air your public service announcement, please email it to radio@kqss.net or mail it to KQSS Box 977, Miami, Arizona 85539.

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3: Oh, I don't believe it. 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

0: Good afternoon, right around 4 o'clock. I'm Big John Lubinsky with you on Hila's KISS FM KQSS 101.9. 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It's Big O, the team you trust on Highway 60 in Globe. Stop by, say hi to Rick Anthony and the crew, and they will get you in on some big savings from Big O. And we're up to a big 92 for the high today, and that was after a morning low of 68. We are expecting some increasing cloudiness by tomorrow. A good chance for some widely scattered showers by tomorrow evening into Friday, and then a diminishing chance as we get into Friday night and your Labor Day weekend. Over the weekend, anywhere from a 10 to 20% chance of some widely scattered showers, and daytime highs mostly in the low to mid 90s. And more on that coming up. If you're traveling on US 60 east of Globe, to plan for lane restrictions as work continues on a roadway lighting project. Alternating east and westbound restrictions on US 70 between milepost 256 and 259 are planned daily from 6 a.m. until 4 p.m. That will continue through Friday, September 11th. Flaggers will direct drivers through that work zone. Of course, they'll be off on Labor Day and Labor Day weekend. The speed limit will be reduced to 25 miles per hour in that work zone, so allow for some extra travel time if you use that route. The town of Miami is accepting applications for a senior center cook and kitchen aide, and the applicants must be 18 years of age, have a valid Arizona driver's license, high school diploma, or GED, and be a U.S. citizen. Now, this is a full-time entry-level position with benefits. Salary range is $15.15 to $23.13 per hour. Applications and that job description are available at Miami Town Hall, 500 West Sullivan Street. And if you need further info, you can contact the Town of Miami, 928-473-4403. 473-4403. And now we have your sheriff's release with the focus on the Globe, Miami, San Carlos, Roosevelt area. On the Gila County Sheriff's Office call address history for Tuesday, September 1st, 12:43 a.m., drugs, South Hill Street, 1:15 a.m., utility problem, South San Carlos Drive, Globe, 2:21 a.m., area patrol, South Adonis Avenue and North Miami Avenue, Miami, 3:29 a.m., an alarm, North Broad Street, 6:18 a.m., area patrol along U.S. 60 Live Oak in Miami throughout the early morning hours, 7:41 a.m., juvenile problem, South Six Shooter Canyon Road, 9:27 a.m., another juvenile problem, East Mesquite Street, 9:30 a.m., welfare check, East Broadway Claypool, 9:47 a.m., found property, East Beer Tree Crossing Globe, 10:21 a.m., criminal damage, North Broad Street, 10:53 a.m., an alarm, East Ash Street, 10:56 a.m., school resource officer, South High Street, 10:58 a.m., suspicious activity, Horseshoe Bend Globe, 11:16 a.m., 911 South Hill Street, 11:31, school resource officer, East Regis Road, 11:49 a.m., accident, no injuries, North Broad Street Globe, 12:07 p.m. area patrol on U.S. 60 Live Oak in Miami throughout the afternoon hours. 12:34 p.m. civil matter, North Broad Street. 1 p.m. follow-up, West Frederick Street, Miami. 1:28 p.m. 911, milepost 319, Forest Service Road, 512 Young. 2:12 p.m. reckless driver, North Broad Street. 2:31 p.m. field interview, West Sullivan Street, Miami. 2:34 p.m. welfare checks on East Regis Road, Miami, and South Orient Drive, Globe. 3:17 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Hill Road, Globe, 4:02 p.m. Field interview, East Ash Street, 4:37 p.m. Drugs, East Monroe Street, 5:06 p.m. Sex offender update, East Monroe Street, 5:22 p.m. Harassment, East Ash Street, 5:27 p.m. Fraud reported, West 4th Avenue, 5:40 p.m. Probation checks throughout the afternoon and early evening hours at Wild Horse San Carlos, East Mesquite Street, West Live Oak Street, Miami, South Linda Vista Drive, West Euclid Avenue, Southwest Street, South McKinney Avenue, and South Glendale Avenue, all with probation checks throughout the afternoon and early evening hours. 5:44 p.m., Overdue Party, South Franz Avenue, Miami. 6:21 p.m., Animal Problem, South Calle de Loma, Claypool. 6:33 p.m., Private Property Accident, East U.S. Highway 60. 7:02 p.m., An Attempt to Locate South Broad Street. 7:57 p.m., Threatening, North Wheatfields Road. 8:56 p.m., Suspicious Activity, East Regis Road. 9:06 p.m., Area Patrol, North Plaza Circle, West Turner Street, South Adonis Avenue, South Canyon Avenue, and North Miami Avenue, all in Miami. 10:36 p.m., Suspicious Activity, North Pine Avenue, Miami, and Suspicious Activity on South Adonis Avenue. 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
2: Gila County Weather.
0: A chance of widely scattered showers developing Thursday into Friday. Low Miami, San Carlos, Roosevelt Lake, and the surrounding area looking for a partly cloudy, some increasing cloudiness, overnight lows in the upper 60s. For Thursday, a slight chance of some widely scattered showers with a high near 91. A little bit windy, some wind gusts up to 20 miles per hour. 50% chance of showers and or thunderstorms possible by Thursday night with a low around 69. Measurable precipitation is expected. Friday showers are likely, possibly a thunderstorm. Some of those with strong gusty winds and heavy rain, a high near 90. 70% chance of rain on Friday, dropping down to a 20% chance by Friday night. Partly cloudy with a low around 69. Diminishing shower activity for the weekend, a 20% chance of showers and or thunderstorms on Saturday. Partly sunny with a high near 91. Saturday night, a 10% chance of showers. Mostly cloudy with a low of 68. Sunshine on Sunday with a high near 93. 20% chance of some widely scattered showers and or thunderstorms. Sunday night, partly cloudy with a low around 70. For Labor Day, a 20% chance of some widely scattered showers. Breezy, and our daytime high in the mid-90s. 40% chance of showers and or thunderstorms for Monday night. As with any kind of rain activity, flash flooding is possible. Avoid flowing water in a stream or wash. Please turn around. 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

tomorrow. A good chance with some widely scattered showers tomorrow night into Friday. But for your Labor Day weekend, only a 10 to 20% chance of some widely scattered showers, and still daytime highs in the low to mid-90s. And we'll have more about the weather here in just minutes. In a special meeting of the Town of Miami Council on Monday night, the Miami Town Council has opted to oust Mayor Gil Madrid and appointed Michael Sosh as the new mayor. Gil Madrid remains as a member of the Town Council. The Miami Town Council now consists of Mayor Michael Sosh, Vice Mayor Sammy Gonzalez, Gil Madrid, Jose Angel Medina, Dan Mote, Don Ryman, and Phil Madrid. So welcome to the new mayor of the Town of Miami, Michael Sosh. In local football action, the Miami Vandals, they will be hosting the Aridi Prep Chargers coming up on Friday night at 7 o'clock. They go into that game 1-1 for the season. The Globe Tigers, they will be hosting the San Carlos Braves at 7 o'clock on Friday night. They're 0-2 for the season, as well as the San Carlos Braves. The City of Globe wants to let you know Doge Construction will continue infrastructure improvements on Jess Hayes Road. Jess Hayes Road will be closed near Oil Circle Road to all traffic. That's starting up today and will remain closed until Saturday, September 5th at 12 noon. Motorists and pedestrians are advised to avoid this area and use alternate routes to prevent delays. If you have any questions, you can contact Stephen Smith at 928-200-9297. That's 200-9297. ADOT and its contractors will not be scheduling any full closures along state highways, including Phoenix area freeways, from Friday afternoon, September 4th, until late Monday night, September 7th, Labor Day, to limit impacts on holiday weekend travel. Drivers should allow some extra time during busier holiday weekend travel periods. That includes Friday afternoon and Monday afternoon and evening. Multiple agencies, including ADOT, DPS, and other first responders, are asking drivers to expect the unexpected while focusing on safety and staying alert during road trips. Unscheduled highway closures are possible due to crashes, disabled vehicles, wildfires, and other incidents. And we do have a Labor Day weekend coming up. Clock out, come on out for First Friday in historic downtown Globe. It's a Labor Day weekend kickoff, First Friday, September 4th, in downtown Globe, featuring food trucks. 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There will be live music and good people galore. 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First Friday, beginning your Labor Day weekend in historic downtown Globe. The Bullion Plaza Cultural Center and Museum, they are now open after a summer break. The doors will be opened up again. Regular hours, so Wednesday through Saturday, are from 10 a.m. until 2 p.m. If you need further info, you can always call them at 928-200-9411. That's 928-200-9411. Speaking of the Bullion Plaza Cultural Center and Museum, they do have a second Friday program scheduled for Friday, September 11th. It's Burros and Mules in the American West, in the Mine. Find out what that's all about with Abby Harlow, who's an archivist and right-of-way division of ADOT. That program at 6:30 on Friday, September 11th, at the Bullion Plaza Cultural Center and Museum. Of course, you are welcome. 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Children are welcome. Let's connect, talk through concerns.

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0: A chance of widely scattered showers developing Thursday into Friday. Globe Miami, San Carlos, Roosevelt Lake, and the surrounding area looking for a partly cloudy, some increasing cloudiness, overnight lows in the upper 60s. But Thursday, a slight chance of some widely scattered showers with a high near 91. A little bit windy, some wind gusts up to 20 miles per hour. 50% chance of showers and or thunderstorms possible by Thursday night with a low around 69. Measurable precipitation is expected. Friday showers are likely, possibly a thunderstorm. Some of those with strong gusty winds and heavy rain, a high near 90. 70% chance of rain on Friday, dropping down to a 20% chance by Friday night. Partly cloudy with a low around 69. Diminishing shower activity for the weekend. A 20% chance of showers and or thunderstorms on Saturday. Partly sunny with a high near 91. Saturday night, a 10% chance of showers. Mostly cloudy with a low of 68. Sunshine on Sunday with a high near 93. 20% chance of some widely scattered showers and or thunderstorms Sunday night, partly cloudy with a low around 70. For Labor Day, a 20% chance of some widely scattered showers, breezy, and our daytime high in the mid-90s. 40% chance of showers and or thunderstorms for Monday night. As with any kind of rain activity, flash flooding is possible. Avoid flowing water in a stream or wash. Please turn around, don't drown. 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

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You'll definitely be satisfied with the service you receive from Highway 60 Motors. 93, the high today, and that was after a morning low of 68. We are expecting some increasing cloudiness to develop, and then by tomorrow evening into Friday, a good chance for some widely scattered shower activity. That's going to be the bulk of our shower activity as we get into Friday. 70% chance of precipitation, but diminishing shower activity by Friday night, and for the weekend only a 10 to 20% chance of some widely scattered showers. So we're looking forward to a great Labor Day weekend. Daytime high still in the low to mid-90s. In financial news, the Dow was up 295 to close at 53,061. S&P up 35 at 7,666. NASDAQ up 118 at 26,217. Local stocks, Rio Tinto Group, $102.75. 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Freeport MacMoran is proud to present a free water resources workshop. And that will be happening on Saturday, October 10th at the Bullion Plaza Cultural Center and Museum. A free water resources workshop focused on the water resources that serve the Globe Miami area. You'll hear directly from local water professionals. Learn more about this vital resource and take home info that you can use. Plus, there will be a free plant giveaway. Following that workshop, attendees can receive two free desert-friendly plants, courtesy of the Boyce Thompson Arboretum, while supplies last. The first 50 registered workshop participants will receive their plants after that presentation. That's happening on Saturday, October 10th. The Water Resources Workshop, 10 till 11 a.m. The plant giveaway, 11 a.m. until 12 noon at the Bullion Plaza Cultural Center and Museum in Miami. Registration is required, and you can get details by going to globeaz.gov, globeaz.gov. And a big thank you to Freeport MacMoran, Miami, for sponsoring this workshop and to all of the partners helping make this opportunity possible. And now we have your sheriff's release with the focus on the Globe Miami San Carlos Roosevelt areas. On the Gila County Sheriff's Office call address history for Tuesday, September 1st, 12:43 a.m., drugs, South Hill Street, 1:15 a.m., utility problem, South San Carlos Drive Globe, 2:21 a.m., area patrol, South Adonis Avenue and North Miami Avenue, Miami, 3:29 a.m., an alarm, North Broad Street, 6:18 a.m., area patrol along U.S. 60 Live Oak in Miami throughout the early morning hours, 7:41 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